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0: 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Okay, I'm going back to my normal voice. Hi, I'm Hisham Musa, and this is The Watchlist. 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
1: 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Right through till sunrise. 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

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Yeah.

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1: Weather. Oh, what a perfect way to start the day. Wow. Okay, good. Well, anyway, weather. Let's kind of gloss over that. Daytime highs of 36, overnight lows of 26, and then tomorrow it's almost exactly the same, but it does get a little bit warmer for the start of the weekend, and then goes back down again. Right now, it's about 25.
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1: Right then, good morning. Hello, it's you and me today. Sally's not feeling very well, bless her. So, Salamtic. Yeah, Sally. I think that's right. See, she's made me feel like I really don't know what I'm talking about. But I used to have a little bit of confidence, you know? So anyway, hi, it's Wednesday. It's the 2nd of September. And like I said, it's you and me. And I've got a brain teaser on the way very soon. I'm trying to do one that's a little bit of fun. Doesn't involve a cinema or pizza, but I think you're going to be able to work out what the answer is. So we'll do that very soon, but let's kick off the show this morning with a classic. Pet Shop Boys and West End Girls,

0: is in Stop the Wedding here on The Morning Show, and I've got a Morning Show brain teaser for you on the way. It's the MSBT. And I'll tell you what, absolute gem of a song from Robbie Williams next.
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7:20, that is Robbie Williams and Love Light, and it's taken from the album Rude Box, I think. And yeah, just ignore that part. He actually raps at some point. But that song is absolutely beautiful from that album. Right, morning then. You all right? How's it going? Like I said, 7:20 right now. If you're ready for the morning show brain teaser, oh yeah, I'm going to do that very soon. But loads of messages have come through already this morning. This one says, Zaru, it's another day of arriving super early to work. How come you're waking up so early in the morning? Can't you just like wake up a little bit later and then just leave a little bit later? Yeah, take your time. Get yourself a coffee. Go and have breakfast. Right? Actually, now I've made myself hungry. Okay, good. Hi to Yara, who says, bonjour, morning show people. It's just you and me, if that's all right. Then they, well, whoever is it? Oh, it's Yara. She goes on to say, I don't want to talk about it. Everything but the girl, if possible. Oh, yes. I'm going to stick that on for you very soon. Hi to Zane and Selim, who say, please can you play Die Die, the Shakira song from the World Cup. And I've got another one from Kareem, who says, it's from the Spider-Man movie. What is? Where did that come from? Do you have, by any chance, the Tame Impala song called Loser? If you can, please play it. It's from the Spider-Man movie. I can tell you what, I will do very soon, but right now what I want to do is the morning show brain teaser. I'm not sure if we've done this one before, but if we have, let me know and I'll find another one. All right? Addy. So it goes like this. If you flip 5 coins and they all come heads up, what is the probability that the 6th coin will be heads as well? 015-5955-1042. Let's see if you can work out the morning show brain teaser. And right now, Third Eye Blind.

0: 7:35 right now. That is Phoebe Bridgers, or Bridgers, and Lost Boys here on The Morning Show. Hello. Right, loads of answers have come through for the Morning Show brain teaser. If you want, you can call it the MSBT. And, right, so we've got this one here that said, good morning, Rob, I think the answer is yes, but you haven't put your name, so whoever you are, thank you very much. Hi to Zane and Selim, who say the answer is this. And yes, I think it is. I haven't actually checked. I'm going to take your word for it. This one from Manar says the right answer. Same as Hossam. Zaru is like, yeah, I got to work because I wanted to avoid the traffic. That's why I got to work so early. And I was like, oh, okay, yeah, I see what you did there. This one from Salma says, good morning, Rob. I don't know if I'm oversimplifying this or not, but I do believe that the answer is... And you've got it right. More answers that have come through. Rachel sent me a voice note. Thank you for that. And because of that, I actually worked out what the Morning Show brain teaser is. So the MSBT. If you haven't heard it yet, let me tell you. It goes like this. If you flip 5 coins and they all come heads up, what is the probability that the 6th coin will be heads as well? 015-5955-1042.
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Do you know what? I get the feeling that Teddy Swims, although he can't, is actually a really nice guy. I don't know why. He just makes you feel that, right? Or am I actually going crazy? Right, 7:47, it's just you and me today here on The Morning Show, and we are doing the MSBT, which is the Morning Show Brain Teaser. And it goes like this. If you flip five coins and they all come heads up, what is the probability that the sixth coin will also be heads? So, 015-5955-1042. What have we got coming up? Calvin Harris, Morgan Wallen's brand new song, and I think this is new as well. It's B. Miller. Bit B-E-A Miller. It's called Born to Lose. It sounds like it's skipping as well.

I'll tell you what, he's got magic fingers, hasn't he? Santana and Michelle Branch, that is the game of love here on The Morning Show on Nile FM. And what we're trying to do is work out the MSBT, which is the Morning Show Brain Teaser. And it goes like this. If you flip five coins and they all come heads up, what is the probability that the sixth coin will also be heads?

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1: Hey, like a glove. Right, so let's get back to the MSBT in a second. I'll tell you if you've got the right answer or not. What we're doing now is the weather. Now, you've got two options. You can either listen to what I'm about to say, and that could be what is going to happen with the weather, or you could go outside. Now, we're looking at daytime highs today, around about 36, down to 26 overnight tonight here in Cairo. And then tomorrow, same. Day after that, same. In fact, Friday and Saturday, around about 36, 37 during the day, 26 at night. Does get a little bit cooler on Sunday, then bumps right back up to 38 on Monday. And right now, it's got colder. It's actually 23 now. Wake up.
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2: I like the beef. Wake up.
1: Right then, are you ready for the answer to the morning show brain teaser, the MSBT? Now, it goes like this. It goes like this. If you flip five coins and they all come heads up, what is the probability that the sixth coin will also be heads? Now, hi to Ziad, who has got the right answer. Also, Sharif, Eunice, you've got it right. Negum, good morning to you. You have got it right as well. And I'm going to save your clip for a little bit later when we do real world. Here's his clip.
3: The real world.
1: Yes.
3: Because
1: I need you to help me out with this, because otherwise it's just me and no one wants to hear me sing, which is why I'm not a singer. So the answer to the morning show brain teaser this morning was... Well, 50%, of course. It's like hit and miss. Just like life. Every decision you make, it's 50% right, 50% wrong. Anyway, if you would like to get in contact and you'd like to hear a song this morning, I would love to do that for you. 015-5955-1042. Now, on the way, we have got the brand new song from Chase and Status. And if you don't know who they are, ask your parents. And if they don't know who they are... Don't worry, I'll play it for you very soon. But let's kick off this hour with Liam Payne and Rita Ora. This is For You, here on The Morning Show on Nile FM. Oh, and by the way, it's nearly the weekend.
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0: Wow. Oh, my goodness. What a great choice. Thank you so much to Negum, who requested that. It's Alter Bridge and Blackbird here on The Morning Show. And guess what I've got for you very soon. And that... Oh, hang on, I have to prepare it because I don't want to sing it by myself because no one wants to hear that ever. Here we go. Right. Negum, should we do it together? On the way, it's...
1: The real world.
0: I'll be doing certain clips from either a TV show or a movie. All you need to do is literally sit back, listen to them, and go, oh, I know what that is. 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We'll do it in about 10 minutes. 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

0: Clean Bandit and Ellie Duhi, that is Don't Leave Me Lonely. 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
1: The real world, yeah.
0: And then I just discovered quite a big flaw in the TV show I wanted to go with. So I'm going to have to go and get some more clips because there's not a lot of talking, which it makes it very difficult to work out what it is. 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

0: 8:37, that's Ella Langley and Be Her here on The Morning Show. Hello, it's just you and me. I'm Rob, and you are... Oh, I've been looking for you. Would you like to play The Real World? The Real World? The Real World? You know how it goes. Right, so I've got a clip of a TV show and or a movie, and you've got to listen to it, and then tell me, what is it? So the number is 015-5955-1042. Here we go.
1: This is a handicapped parking spot.
2: We're the last two people on Earth. If by some tiny chance a handicapped person happens to be driving through Tucson and makes a beeline for this hardware store, they can park right over there, which is even closer to the store.
1: That's not a parking spot.
2: That is a spot,
1: no,
2: Carol.
1: No, it's not a spot.
2: And that is a parking spot.
1: No.
2: And that is a parking spot. Look all around you. Everything you see right now is a parking spot.
1: Your parking spot.
2: Yes, I am. Now you're getting it. The whole freaking world is a parking spot now. It's one of the only benefits of our situation. In fact, you know what? I want to park a little closer.
1: What are you doing?
2: Getting a closer parking spot. This spot feels right to me. This feels good.
0: There you go. That is the first clip. I've got another couple of clips, but as I was saying earlier, it's a little bit difficult to find actual clips where they talk because, well, there's not that many people in the show. So, what's the show? 015-5955-1042.

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0: It's Avicii and Wake Me Up. Ironic. I'm actually quite tired today. 7.50 right now. No, 8.50, sorry. I've got clips of a TV show, and so far, we've got two correct answers. Hi to Osama, who's got it right, and also Monza as well. So I've played one clip so far. I think if I can get enough, maybe we'll do four. If you would like to have a go at guessing, I'm going to play you the clip right now. So let's start off with the very first one that I played a few minutes ago.
1: This is a handicapped parking spot.
2: We're the last two people on Earth. If by some tiny chance a handicapped person happens to be driving through Tucson and makes a beeline for this hardware store, they can park right over there, which is even closer to the store.
1: That's not a parking spot.
2: That is a spot,
1: no,
2: Carol.
1: No, it's not a spot.
2: And that is a parking spot.
1: No.
2: And that is a parking spot. Look all around you. Everything you see right now is a parking spot.
1: Your parking spot.
2: Yes, I am. Now you're getting it. The whole freaking world is a parking spot now. It's one of the only benefits of our situation. In fact, you know what? I want to park a little closer.
1: What are you doing?
2: Getting a closer parking spot. This spot feels right to me. This feels good.
0: That is, well, quite a rich clip because there's lots of information in there. So if you can work out the TV show that I'm watching, I did start this and I think I got into like season two or three. And then after that, it kind of changed somewhat to what I was expecting it to be, so I didn't actually finish it. But if you've watched this, you should know what it is. So 015-5955-1042. I will try and get at least four clips. So far, we've got two.
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1: I did find myself singing along to that. This is The Morning Show. I'm Rob. There's no Sally today. May she get better soon, and hopefully she'll be back tomorrow morning. For now, though, what we're doing is something called The Real World. That wasn't me. I've got lots more clips for you, but right now, at just after 9 o'clock...
2: 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Weather.
1: Now, the good news is it's not going to get that much hotter than what it is already, but it is going to be quite nice. Around about 37, 36 on some days, with overnight lows down to around 24. And then after the weekend, it does look like it's going to get a little bit warmer, just on one day, but then back down to around about 35, 36, 7. 6-7! Right, if you would like to play along with The Real World, let me play you those clips. Now, we've only got two so far, and as I explained, it's actually quite difficult to get clips because, well, the show doesn't really have that many people in it.
3: This is a handicapped parking spot.
4: We're the last two people on Earth. If by some tiny chance a handicapped person happens to be driving through Tucson and makes a beeline for this hardware store, they can park right over there, which is even closer to the store.
3: That's not a parking spot.
4: That is a spot,
3: no,
4: Carol.
3: No, not a spot.
4: And that is a parking spot.
3: No.
4: And that is a parking spot. Look all around you. Everything you see right now is a parking spot.
3: Your parking spot.
4: Yes, I am. Now you're getting it. The whole freaking world is a parking spot now. It's one of the only benefits of our situation. In fact, you know what? I want to park a little closer.
3: What are you doing?
4: Getting a closer parking spot. This spot feels right to me. This feels good.
1: Pushing those boundaries.
2: 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Wake
1: up. Okay, so that was clip number one. I've got two so far. I will go and get some more for you just to help you work it out. But it looks like not everybody needs help to work it out because we've got correct answers that have come in from... Let me just have a look here. This one's good. I think I would like to... Oh, that was the Alter Bridge song. Right, Monza, morning to you. Yes, you've got the right TV show. Hi to Osama. You've got it right as well. And then... Yes, Hussein Mekawi. Hussein, you've got the right answer. And what else? Negum's got the right answer as well. And... Nor Aldino. It just says morning. Come on, you'll be able to work it out from the clips that I play. And I've got two more. I'll go and get those. And in the meantime... Here's Ellie Goulding in 60. I'll go and get those. And in the meantime... Here's Ellie Goulding in 16.

0: Zara Larsson and Midnight Sun. It's 13 minutes past nine, and I've got another clip for you. All you need to do is listen to it very carefully and then work out what is the TV show that I'm playing you a clip of. So this will be the second clip.
1: When I had a bumpy ride, but I wouldn't change a Cotton Biggin thing because it led us to our destination, Brotherhood. You know, for any of you who might be struggling with closure, unresolved feelings, and shoulda, woulda, couldas, I wrote a song that tells you how great I feel.
2: Oh, you guys are gonna love it. He's been practicing.
1: This is called The Story of Us.

0: Have you ever had a shoulda, coulda, woulda sitting right on your face? And you think about the did that, done that, finished that, that could have been in his place. Well, the second one's what happened to me. I finished all my business. Gotta say goodbye to your friends.
1: It is definitely right up my street, as it were, because I do like stupid, funny stuff. And that is really actually quite stupid, funny. Up until a point where I think I got to season 4, maybe. I have to look into that. Anyway, what is that TV show, please? 015-5955-1042. Got any more answers coming in? Yeah. Do you know what? We're going to go through those next.
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0: Go on, Hisham. I know you want to.
1: I like the beat.
0: Just gone 9:30. It's a Wednesday morning. The weekend is just around the corner. Look, you can just see it. It's over there.
2: Tal.
0: I've got another clip from the TV show that I'm featuring in
2: The Real World. Yeah.
0: But I've also got a voice note, and this is brilliant. I love this. Thank you so much, Lucia. This is what she had to say.
3: Hello, good morning. Today I start later, and I miss all the quiz. But now I just heard that we're talking about a telemovie, which many seasons, beginning were nice, and then the ending was like a flop. So even without any clue, I can tell you, Game of Thrones. Ciao.
0: I quite liked Game of Thrones. I thought it was good. Anyway, this TV show has... how many seasons? Has four seasons. See, I was right. I haven't seen it all the way through to the end, and then I think it actually got cancelled. But I've got another clip for you next.

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0: It's Vera Blue and In My Head here on The Morning Show. I'm loving these answers that are coming through. Thank you for these. I did look it up. It's only four seasons. I can't remember how far I got into it, but the appeal for me when I first started watching, I was thinking, oh, wow, this looks so cool, because you can kind of just do whatever you want, go wherever you want, and take whatever you want. So, shall I play you some more clips? This is one I do believe that you haven't heard yet.
1: Barry. Michael Richard Pence, 46, President of the United States, dead at the age of 61.
2: Jeremy, yes, you are. You're my kid.
3: Ah, thank you, Christina. That will be all.
4: Alana, what are the headlines?
5: Flooding in Tennessee is expected to continue through the weekend. President Pence plans to visit the affected areas. The Federal Pandemic Agency has released new guidelines for combating the emerging viral outbreak.
6: This place is an absolute pigsty. Where in the hell is Christina?
7: Oh, Christina texted she died.
6: What?
7: Her daughter, someone texted.
0: Right, so that's actually two different scenes, but I put them together because it kind of does make sense. So, do you know what that TV show is? Your last chance, 015-5955-1042. I'm going to tell you the answer after Noah Kahan, and this is Doors here on Nile FM.

0: 9:45, that is Noah Kahan and Doors. And before I go out the door to go home, I need to tell you what the TV show was that we featured in the real world. The real world. Yeah. Now, it went like this. Sorry about that. Judy, morning to you. It says, Rob, I have tried and I have got no idea. Now, this is also a great way to discover TV shows that you haven't seen before. So I want to tell you what it is in a second. You and Amal can also go and watch it. It's purely stupid fun. It's based on a concept. I think it was Will Forte. I think that's pronounced incorrectly because that's what I do. And he literally came up with the whole concept. He wrote it. He created it, and then he starred in it as well. Because, you know, if you want someone to do something that you've got, like, your artistic eyes on, as it were, if you want it done the way that you imagine it, do it yourself. That's why I tidy my house myself. Because if I ask my kids, I have got no idea where the stuff is that they put away. So anyway, less about them, more about the clips of this certain TV show. And you have got about 2 minutes to tell me.
1: This is a handicapped parking spot.
2: We're the last two people on Earth. If by some tiny chance a handicapped person happens to be driving through Tucson and makes a beeline for this hardware store, they can park right over there, which is even closer to the store.
1: That's not a parking spot.
2: That is a spot,
1: no,
2: Carol.
1: No, not a spot.
2: And that is a parking spot.
1: No.
2: And that is a parking spot. Look all around you. Everything you see right now is a parking spot.
1: Your parking spot.
2: Yes, I am. Now you're getting it. The whole freaking world is a parking spot now. It's one of the only benefits of our situation. In fact, you know what? I want to park a little closer.
1: What are you doing?
2: Getting a closer parking spot. This spot feels right to me. This feels good.
0: Just a little bit too close, I do believe. Anyway, that was clip number one. Let's go to number two.
3: I had a bumpy ride, but I wouldn't change a cotton biggin thing because it led us to our destination. Brotherhood. You know, for any of you who might be struggling with closure, unresolved feelings, and shoulda, woulda, couldas, I wrote a song that tells you how great I feel.
1: Oh, you guys are gonna love it. He's been practicing.
3: This is called The Story of Us.

0: Have you ever had a shoulda, coulda, woulda sitting right on your face? And you think about the did that, done that, finished that, they could have been in his place. Well, the second one's what happened to me. I finished all my business. Gotta say goodbye to your friends.
1: I think he's made up most of those words, if I'm honest. But there's still one more clip to go. I'll play that, and then I'm going to tell you what the TV show is.
2: Oh, Jeremy, yes, you are. You're my cutest.
3: Oh, thank you, Christina. That will be all. Alana, what are the headlines?
4: Flooding in Tennessee is expected to continue through the weekend. President Pence plans to visit the affected areas. The Federal Pandemic Agency has released new guidelines for combating the emerging viral outbreak.
1: And that's all the clips you got. I know there's only three, but it's very difficult, and let me explain why. The show is called The Last Man on Earth, and for the longest time ever, he thinks he is the only sole survivor on the planet. So he goes everywhere and gets all the things that he wants, like he goes to the White House and takes some of the antique artwork and stuff like that, and then he just ends up throwing it all over the place because he became so disconnected from everything because there was nobody else there. But then suddenly, one day, he bumps into somebody else. And then the story just keeps getting bigger and bigger. I think it was good. I liked it up until a certain point. Now I felt like, oh, where is this going? You know? And then I think it got cancelled because of the writer's strike. So it was The Last Man on Earth. Go and watch the trailer and get back to me and tell me what you think. Anyway, that's it from me. On the way next is Basma. And hopefully tomorrow morning from 7, it will be me and Sally. Real World.
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1: Good morning and welcome to the show. Super excited for today. We're doing What's the Word and we're also doing a Word Chain, and the weekend is right around the corner. So let's make use of today and also play some new music. We got Dracula, but this is the Jenny remix. So we got Tame Impala and Jenny.
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one after another. Two amazing songs. The first one was Dracula, and the second was In My Mind. If there's a song that you feel like you want to listen to this morning, what are you waiting for? Text me on 015-5955-1042. Today we are doing What's the Word? And there is a certain word that we have for today. So I just heard this word yesterday. And what happened is someone was talking about something and they kept going on and on about it. And then they felt like, you know what? It's just, that's enough. I've already went on about this for a long time. You get the point. So it's something that means you get the point, but without saying you get the point. So can you guess? It's one word that basically means you get the point or that's the point. Can you guess what that word is just from this clue? 015-5955-1042 is the number to get in touch on. This one is some Alex Warren, Emerald Eyes.

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New music by Ariana Grande. That one was Petal. Yeah. Welcome back to Brainbusters. I want to give a huge shout out to everyone who's been getting in touch. I want to give a huge shout out to Omar and to Christine and to Mariam as well. So I think people are getting closer, but not exactly getting the word today. So it does, there are synonyms. You got the synonyms right. So exactly is a synonym. Precisely is a synonym. Spot on is a synonym. But also, I guess the right way to say this word is that when something is enough or adequate, and it starts with an S, okay? It starts with an S, ends with an E, and it has two Fs in the middle of it. So now you have like just literally three letters. If you're able to guess it from just that last clue, this is the last clue that I'm giving. I'm going to be revealing the word very soon. So it starts with an S, ends with an E, and has two Fs in the middle. And it means when something is... when it's adequate, when it's exactly how much you need, it's exactly how much you need to say, it's exactly what, it's like more than enough, it's just perfect, you know? Well, talking about things that are perfect, we got Besit, who got in touch, and he wanted to give a huge shout out to his beautiful wife Yasmina, because they are celebrating their 5th anniversary, and as they do that, we're going to be playing the song Lost on You. I hope you guys enjoy it.

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That was Carly Rae Jepsen, new music by her. We're seeing her more often right now. That one was Don't Leave Me on the Dance Floor here on Brain Busters. I want to give a huge shout out to Maya and to Omar and to Ferris and to Nig. They're the very first people to get today's word right. If your guess for today's word was suffice, then you got it right. Suffice means to be enough or adequate for a purpose. So for instance, a simple text message will suffice. I don't know what's with the British accent. Where's Rob? He's gonna kill me right now if I talk like this. But yeah, that's an example. Another one would be, for instance, suffice to say, we were late. So it's a fancy word. I feel like it's a fancy word. Suffice. So if you want to say something as it's enough or adequate, you can say suffice instead of enough or adequate. I hope that you enjoyed that one. Now, Muhammad wanted this song by Kenya Grace. This one is Strangers. Haven't heard this one in quite a while. Have you heard it before? I'm pretty sure you have. In case you want to get in touch, 015-5955-1042 is the number.

0: 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Okay, I'm going back to my normal voice. Hi, I'm Hisham Musa, and this is The Watch List. 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

A little bit of Sam Fender and Olivia Dean. That one was Rein Me In. New music here on Brainbusters. I'm really enjoying today, you know? Like, you got the word right. Everything's going smoothly. We also have another game. So the other game is Word Chain. What do we do on Word Chain? Well, what happens is I give you a category on air. You're here on the show with me on air. And I give you a word, and then you say a word, I say a word. We keep going back and forth until the timer ends. Last person to say a word before the timer ends is the winner. Last week, I had Mariam with me on air, and it was so much fun. And I think it would be so much fun if you come on air with me as well. But what do you have to do in order to do that? Very simple. Just text me on 015-5955-1042. Say, I want to go on air, and I'll just call you and I'll take you on air. I'll give you an example of something that we said. So last week we said things you find on the beach. So for instance, she said fresca. I said mango. She said swimsuits. I can't remember exactly what we said, but it was along the lines of that. Things you find on the beach. So if you feel like you want to do something that's fun and just start your morning off with a quick game, then definitely get in touch and let me know. If you're not feeling like you want to play a game, but you want to play a song, you can also do that just as Ferris did, because he texted me and said, I want to listen to Am I Wrong by Nico and Vince. And I said, okay, I got that for you.

That one was Stop the Wedding. And all I can think about is this next song. Wait, let me get it for you. Where is... Are you ready for it? I just wanted to tell you something before I play you the next song. So what happened is that we are doing a word chain. If you want to play the game, you can play on air with me. All you got to do is text me on 015-5955-1042. But after that song, Stop the Wedding, what happened? This is what happened.

Breakdown. New music here on Brain Busters. That one was Bad Ones. But it is time for me to go. It's time for me to leave. I'll leave you with great music, so don't go anywhere. But also leave you the same way that I do every single show. Remember to tell someone you love that you love them. And also remember to be kind to your mind. Please be kind to your mind. And catch you tomorrow from 10 a.m. all the way to 11 on Brain Busters with me, Basma.

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1: 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This is Hit 30 with me, Nadine, and we got a very exciting chart for you on for today with a brand new entry. So stay tuned to find out where it's placed on the chart and so much more. We're going to get started with Olivia Dean and So Easy to Fall in Love.
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1: Today on Hit 30, we're going to talk loads about Ariana Grande and Taylor Swift and their battle at the very top. And also got a brand new entry, like I mentioned. And you have to stay tuned to find out what it is and where it placed on the chart. We're also still continuing on with Carly Rae Jepsen's newest entry from last week with Don't Leave Me on the Dance Floor. And I'm going to keep you updated with some celebrity news and some news in general and feel-good stories in between. So do not go anywhere. And of course, we're going to be counting down the 30 biggest songs in the country for today. And we're going to go into the chart one more time right now. At number 28 is Bruno Mars and I Just Might. You got to get down.
2: What's up, guys? This is Bruno Mars.
3: Right now.
2: You're hearing my brand new song, I Just Might, right now.
3: I just might.

Olivia Dean, Ray, Bruno Mars, and Tyla anchor our chart baseline today as we launch our countdown from number 30 all the way down to number 27. And speaking of Bruno Mars, fans and pop culture feeds across the globe were completely thrilled after he made a massive surprise appearance on stage during Karol G's sold-out stadium show in Los Angeles. Right in the middle of her set, Bruno walked out to deafening cheers to perform the live debut of their secret duet, Still, while full production camera rigs circled the stage filming the official live music video in real time. Critics have been raving nonstop about the effortless vocal chemistry between the two superstars, highlighting how Bruno can just completely show up unannounced and steal the spotlight with his timeless charm, silky vocal runs, and magnetic stage presence. I just really love seeing it, and I really love it when surprise guest appearances happen on stage and in concerts. I think it's really, really cool to see. So shout out to Bruno. All right, we're going to go into the chart one more time right now with Niall Horan and End of an Era at number 26.

That was Niall Horan holding steady at number 26, right alongside Leon Thomas with Mutt sitting at number 25. Now shifting over to massive blockbuster cinema news, taking over entertainment feeds worldwide and personally my brain. Marvel Studios and Disney have just officially set the film community ablaze by announcing the global theatrical re-release of Avengers Endgame. I remember seeing Avengers Endgame in theaters in 2019 and bawling my eyes out. I don't want to say spoiler alert because it's been 7 years, if you can believe it. But they're re-releasing it in theaters, including Egypt, by the way, and they're calling it Avengers Endgame Encore. And it's heading back onto the big screens across the world this September. And it is designed to lead directly into the monumental Phase 6 kickoff of Avengers Doomsday. And everybody's been freaking out and movie buffs rush to experience the iconic Avengers Assemble historic like event on IMAX screens once again, especially with Marvel confirming that this limited theatrical run will feature an exclusive sneak peek of Robert Downey Jr.'s highly anticipated return to the Marvel Cinematic Universe. And they did say that it might include some deleted scenes that will tie to Avengers Doomsday. So I'm very excited to see it, and I will probably be booking the tickets as soon as they go on sale. So if anybody got connections and can get me a ticket, let me know. All right, going back into the chart now, we have Bad Bunny and DTMF at number 24.

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2: Bad Bunny and Zara Larsson's Midnight Sun keep a tight grip on number 24 and 23 today as our countdown gains serious momentum. And speaking of Bad Bunny, his enduring legacy outside of the studio has sparked great conversations across media circles about how modern superstars approach long-term philanthropy. Now, through his Good Bunny Foundation, Benito established dedicated youth athletic programs, sports facilities, and comprehensive arts grants aimed at supporting undeserved communities across Puerto Rico. And philanthropic analysts point out that this reflects a much larger, incredibly inspiring movement across the entire entertainment world, where modern cultural icons from Rihanna to LeBron James are actively stepping away from one-off symbolic donations and instead building permanent, structured foundations that empower future generations and invest directly back into the communities that built them. So I really love when celebrities give back, and I do love what Benito's doing with his community, especially because he is from Puerto Rico. So it's nice to see him kind of giving back to his community. And Rihanna, like I mentioned, does the same with Barbados. So it's just really, really cool to see that they're kind of tying these roots back to where they came from and giving back to their community. It's really, really nice. Anyways, back to the chart now. It's number 22 in Tame Impala and Dracula.

That was Sienna Spiro, The Visitor, at number 21. And just before we go into our top 20, it's time for me to give you a quick recap of what we've talked about so far in regards to the chart countdown. So we had Tame Impala, Dracula, at number 22. Zara Larsson, Midnight Sun, at number 23. Bad Bunny, DTMF, at number 24. Leon Thomas and Mutt, at number 25. Niall Horan, End of an Era, at number 26. Tyla and Is It Love, at number 27. Bruno Mars, I Just Might, at number 28. And Ray, Where's My Husband, at number 29. And last but not least, Olivia Dean, So Easy to Fall in Love, at number 30. Which means we can now safely start our 20 countdown with number 20 itself, going to Dominic Fike and Baby Doll.

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1: That was Noah Kahan, Doors at number 19. And Dominic Fike and Noah Kahan secure back-to-back real estate at numbers 20 and 19 today as we push deeper into our countdown. Now, if you are looking for an exciting pop culture trend making major headlines, the physical music collecting world is witnessing an unbelievable retro resurgence in CD and record sales. Now, retail music chains and independent record shops across the globe are reporting that young Gen Z listeners are driving massive double-digit sales surges for the compact discs and portable Walkman players. With major recording artists designing collectible iridescent jewel cases, elaborate lyric booklets, and hidden bonus tracks, listeners are completely kind of falling back in love with physical album artwork and the nostalgic experience of holding their favorite records directly in their hand rather than just streaming them digitally. And I think this is happening with everything, with film cameras and record players and Walkmans and everything in between. I think people are really becoming appreciative of physical media nowadays, now that literally everything's digital. So yeah, I'd love to see it. And let me know if you have a personal collection of any records or CDs. I'd love to know what you're collecting. All right, going back into our chart, it was our brand new entry from last week. It's Carly Rae Jepsen, Don't Leave Me on the Dance Floor at number 18.

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1: Carly Rae Jepsen makes an impressive jump, 5 spots to claim number 18 today with Don't Leave Me on the Dance Floor, while Drake sits right behind her at number 17 with Janus STFU. Now shifting over to acoustic music trends, taking over digital platforms, acoustic fingerstyle guitar tutorials and intimate living room sessions have seen an unbelievable surge in global streaming metrics. Music educators and digital creators are noticing that millions of listeners are turning into slow tempo, raw instrumental covers of current chart hits, creating an enormous community around organic songwriting and pure instrument mastery. It provides peaceful, reflective contrast to fast-moving digital noise and serves as a timeless reminder of how a simple melody on an acoustic guitar can deeply connect with audiences anywhere in the world. And this is kind of something that I always think about, where I wish I could have learned guitar growing up, but it's never too late, because I do love singing, especially if it's an acoustic song. So yeah, I definitely appreciate that this trend is happening. Anyways, gonna go into the chart now with Sam Fender and Olivia Dean, Rein Me In at number 16.

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7: 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Stay tuned, and we're going to explore it together. 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
1: We are crossing smoothly into our second broadcast hour with Sam Fender, Olivia Dean, Gracie Abrams, BTS, and explosive arrival from Alex Warren, entering straight at number 13. Alex Warren captures our hotshot debut of the week with Rescuer, released as a standard.

standout single from his brand new sophomore album, Wild Child. Now, Rescuer is an emotionally raw, acoustic-driven power ballad built on rich piano arrangements, sweeping orchestra strings, and Alex's signature, raspy, emotive vocal delivery. Alex shared that the track serves as a heartfelt love letter and personal tribute to his wife, Cover, reflecting on how she stood by him and saved him during his absolute darkest moments when he was sleeping in his own car. It's paired with a cinematic 17th century Baroque-themed music video. The song has resonated massively with fans worldwide, making it one of the most powerful, vulnerable, and immediate radio debuts yet. And I'm so, so happy that it's on our chart, and it is at number 13 right now. So we're going to see how long it lasts and where it lands next week, so you have to stay tuned. All right, going into the chart one more time, it is also a new-ish song. It's been on the chart for 4 weeks now. And I'm talking about Mike Posner and Alec Benjamin with Peach.

Bruno Mars, Risk It All at number 11, which means it's time to go into our top 10. But just before I do, let me give you a quick recap of what we talked about for the past 10 songs. So we had Peach, Mike Posner, Alec Benjamin at number 12, Alex Warren's brand new entry at number 13 with Rescuer, BTS Come Over at number 14, Gracie Abrams Hit the Wall at number 15, Sam Fender, Olivia Dean, Rain Me In at number 16, Drake, Janice, STFU at number 17, Carly Rae Jepsen, Don't Leave Me on the Dance Floor at number 18, Noah Kahan, Doors at number 19, and Dominic Fike, Baby Doll at number 20. And then we're going to kickstart off our 10th position that goes for Drake and Shebang.

Drake holds firm at number 10 with Shebang, while Italian powerhouse trio Medusa and multi-platinum singer Khaled locked down number 9 today with their sun-kissed deep house collaboration Weekend. Speaking of Medusa, the electronic trio has been dominating global headlines following the massive kickoff of their worldwide electronic residency series. Showcasing high-tech kinetic laser lighting structures that move dynamically above the dance floor, Medusa have taken their signature deep house sound into a massive outdoor arena, and fans and dance music journalists are calling their live audiovisual sets an absolute triumph of modern stage production, effortlessly turning every festival venue into a massive, unified electronic celebration with unmatched club energy from start to finish. And I do appreciate it so much when kind of an act or a performance, you know, takes in mind the stage visuals as well, because it just becomes a whole experience, not just, you know, someone singing or playing music. So I really appreciate that. Anyways, going back into the chart, we got Olivia Rodrigo, Drop Dead at number 8.

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0: 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Craving some classic tunes? Well, we've got you covered. With the biggest hits from decades before.

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1: Olivia Rodrigo sits strong at number 8 with Drop Dead, while country pop titan Morgan Wallen keeps number 7 locked down with Been By Now. Now, if you're a fan of classic summer comedies, get ready because the comedy world just received massive, massive news, and I'm personally very excited about this. And the rumors are officially true that Grown Ups 3 is officially happening. I'm talking Adam Sandler, Kevin James, Chris Rock, Dave Spade. They're all getting the original gang back together for another round of hilarious lakeside chaos, dad jokes, and top-tier summer shenanigans. Details on the exact storyline are still under wraps, but fans and film commentators online are already celebrating the return of this iconic comedy ensemble, proving that nostalgic, lighthearted comedy franchises still have a huge dedicated audience worldwide, me included, because I love the Grown Ups 1 and 2 movies so much, and I'm very excited that we're getting a third part. All right, going back into the chart now, we're almost at our top 5. It's number 6, though, Somber, My Body Isn't Ready.

Opening our top five today, alternative hitmaker Sauber claims number six with My Body Isn't Ready, while Benson Boone holds an iron grip at number five with The Time of My Life. Now, speaking of monumental pop moments that have entirely changed the internet, and it's all buzzing this week, everybody, dedicated fans and concert goers at Ariana Grande's recent arena tours have spotted massive professional camera rigs and high-end film production crews capturing her live performances from every single angle. And social media timelines have completely exploded with their insider speculation that Ariana Grande may be actively preparing a full-scale cinematic concert movie or behind-the-scenes tour documentary to commemorate this record-breaking era. With the sheer visual grandeur of her staging, stunning vocal arrangements, and elaborate costume changes, fans are convinced an official theatrical or streaming concert project is just around the corner. And I'm very, very excited about it, because if I'm not at the concerts, I'd still love to watch them and pretend that I was there. Up next, we head straight into the track of Ariana Grande's latest studio project. It's Petal at number 4.

We have reached the end of Hit 30, but just before I go and reveal the number one spot for you, let me give you a quick recap of the past 10 songs that we just talked about. So we had number two, Taylor Swift, I Knew It, I Knew You, that just played. Before that was Olivia Rodrigo, The Cure, at number three. Ariana Grande, Petal, at number four. Benson Boone, The Time of My Life, at number five. Somber, My Body Isn't Ready, at number six. Morgan Wallen, Been By Now, at number seven. Olivia Rodrigo, Drop Dead, at number eight. Medusa and Khaled at number nine with Weekend, and Drake Shebang at number 10, which leaves us with our ever so loved that's still at the number one spot, and it's been at number one actually for 10 weeks now, which is a very, very exciting time for Miss Ariana Grande, which means it's Hate That I Made You Love Me. I'll see you next week. Bye.

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0: I'm going to go ahead and say it. 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
1: 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Keep it turned up. 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
1: Hey, Sammy, what are you up to?
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1: You know what I'm talking about. 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
1: Yes, we are indeed, and it's a Wednesday, and we're here to keep you company for the next couple of hours.
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0: Ellie Coves, talk about it.
1: Yeah. I've got something to talk about. I always have something to talk about,
0: Sammy. Yes, you do.
1: Are you ready for it?
0: Yes, go on then.
1: All right. We hope you're doing all right, by the way.
0: Yeah, we'll just get straight into it, right?
1: Straight into it, but it's just it's a good one.
0: It is.
1: I'm really excited about this one because I kind of feel like a lot of us can relate. Are you ready?
0: Yes.
1: If you tell me you've never been in this situation, Sammy, I'm going to tell you right now you're lying, okay?
0: Go on then.
1: All right, you're telling your friend about a horrible day at work, all right?
0: All right.
1: You've barely gotten halfway through the story when they interrupt with, oh my God, that reminds me of what happened to me yesterday. Then they spend the next 15 minutes talking about themselves and never come back to your problem. Now, what are you going to do in this scenario? Okay. Are you A, going to let them finish and quietly accept that your vent is over? Okay. B, interrupt and say, wait, can I finish what I was just saying first?
0: Okay.
1: C, change the subject completely. D, stop venting to them altogether. Remember it for next time.
0: Ooh, okay. Because, yeah, I'm probably going to go with A. I'm just going to let them finish and my vent will be over.
1: Yeah.
0: I'm not the type to, like, you know, tell them, like, wait, can I just continue? I will never do that.
1: All right, yeah.
0: It's not my personality, do you know what I mean? What would you do, though? I'm definitely going with A. I'm going to let them continue.
1: I have a friend that definitely does this quite a bit. And there have been times when I've said stuff like, wait, you know, hold on one second, I haven't finished yet.
0: Okay.
1: But lately, I just let them do their thing. Exactly. And then I quietly accept that my venting is over. Not only that, I just stop venting to them altogether. Like, I've become very aware of, like, this person is not the person to vent.
0: To.
1: If there was a list of who I can vent to,
0: that person is not on the list.
1: Right at the bottom. Somewhere.
0: I get you. I totally get you. I mean, it's happened to me plenty of times.
1: Yeah.
0: Plenty of times. I just end up venting to myself.
1: It's not quite the same, though, is it?
0: No, it's not.
1: We want to know about you, though.
0: Get in touch on 015-59-55-1042. 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

0: Ghost It. I love that song. I remember when I first heard it. Yeah. Such a good song. Kat Burns, she's very underrated.
1: I like Kat Burns. I like Kat Burns. Yeah, like, wasn't there the song that Jake, was it Jake's song? Golden Hour.
0: Oh, I think so. Yeah.
1: Jumped on that track, yeah. Made it so much better. It was already a nice track, but it was so much nicer with her.
0: She's amazing.
1: Now, a little earlier on, we set a scenario.
0: Yes, now you're telling your friend about a horrible day at work. You've barely gotten halfway through the story when they interrupt with, "Oh my God, that reminds me of what happened to me yesterday." They spend the next 15 minutes talking about themselves and never come back to your problem. What do you do? A, let them finish and quietly accept that your vent is over. B, interrupt and say, "Wait, can I finish what I was saying first?" C, change the subject completely. Or D, stop venting to them altogether and remember it for next time.
1: Well, you got to, Delia, to be honest, if it's something that happens often, I'd pick B, especially if there's someone is close. I'd say, "Wait, can I finish? I really need to get this out." If they do it once, I probably wouldn't take it personally because people can get excited when something reminds them of their own experience. But if they constantly turn every conversation into "mine is worse," then I'd eventually have a conversation with them about it. I don't think I should have to compete with my friend just to be heard.
0: True, yeah. It's not competition.
1: It isn't. At least that's not the type of competition one should be having.
0: Exactly, right? Selma got in touch. She's going with A. "I'd probably let them finish because I wouldn't want to interrupt them or make the situation awkward. I might listen and respond to what they're saying, even though I'd still have my own story sitting in the back of my mind. Once they were done, I probably wouldn't bring my problem back up because at that point, it might feel like the moment had passed."
1: Fair enough. You got Nariman. I'd probably start with A because I'd give them the benefit of the doubt. Maybe something I said genuinely reminded them of something that happened and they got excited to tell me about it. But if they're going to keep going and going and going and going, I'd eventually say, "Sorry, can I just finish my story first?" I wouldn't want to immediately assume they don't care about me, but I also don't want my feelings to get completely brushed aside.
0: Totally understandable.
1: I get you 100% there.
0: Blimey.
1: Keep those answers coming in.
0: 01559 55 1042. You can tweet or Facebook at Nile FM as well.
1: Right now, though, here's Sabrina Carpenter with that house tour.

0: Are you coming in or what?
1: Let's go. 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

0: That was a tune, that one.
1: Yeah, it really was, wasn't it?
0: I liked it a lot.
1: Yeah, a little bit of Bella Kay there with I Deserve Better.
0: Mm-hmm.
1: A little earlier on, we set a scene now. You're telling your friend about a horrible day at work. You've barely gotten halfway through the story when they interrupt you with, oh my God, that reminds me of what happened to me yesterday. They spend the next 15 minutes talking about themselves and never come back to your problem. What are you going to do?
0: A, let them finish and quietly accept that your vent is over. B, interrupt and say, wait, can I finish what I was saying first? C, change the subject completely. Or D, stop venting to them altogether and remember it for next time.
1: You got Rasha. She said, I'd probably stop venting to them altogether, not because I'd necessarily be angry or end the friendship, but because I'd learn from that experience. If every time I try to talk about something, they turn it into their own story, then they're probably just not the person I should go to when I need someone to listen.
0: Yeah, that's like what you said, right?
1: Yeah, exactly.
0: Yeah.
1: Just not the right person. This is not their thing.
0: They cannot handle it. Anas got in touch. He says he's going with C. I'd probably change the subject if I felt like they weren't really listening. I wouldn't want to argue about it, so I'd just let their story end and move on to something else. I'd still be a little frustrated that I didn't get the chance to talk about what was bothering me.
1: Fair enough. Not the only one going for C.
0: Okay.
1: Steve is going for C as well.
0: Mm-hmm.
1: I'd probably change the subject and let the whole thing go. Once someone has spent 15 minutes talking about themselves, I'd feel weird trying to drag the conversation back to my problem. At that point, I'd rather talk about something random and have a normal conversation than keep trying to get them to listen.
0: Okay. Yeah,
1: valid,
0: fair enough.
1: Valid.
0: Yeah, I get that.
1: Keep those answers coming in.
0: 01559551042. You can tweet or Facebook at Nile FM as well.
1: Adam Levine is up next. Apparently, he's in a good mood.

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0: Little Boots. New in town.
1: Nice, I like this.
0: Yeah, me too, actually. It's quite good.
1: Yeah, it's a fun one.
0: Not
1: it's
0: bad at all.
1: Boppy.
0: Yeah.
1: Do you know what I mean?
0: I quite liked it.
1: A little earlier on, we set a scene. You're telling your friend about a horrible day at work. You've barely gotten halfway through the story when they interrupt you with, oh my God, that reminds me of what happened to me yesterday. They spend the next 15 minutes talking about themselves and never come back to your problem. What are you going to do?
0: A, let them finish and quietly accept your vent is over. B, interrupt and say, wait, can I finish what I was saying first? C, change the subject completely. Or D, stop venting to them altogether and remember it for next time.
1: Well, we got a message. Hello, Zainab and Sammy. Mm-hmm. It happens nowadays quite often. There we go.
0: There you go.
1: Interrupting the magical art of listening is going to disappear completely. Mm-hmm. If someone did this to me, I will excuse myself and leave them immediately. That came in from Moody.
0: I'm actually with them.
1: Then Helen says a real friend can't do something like that with their friend.
0: Okay, fair enough. I'm totally with Moody and what he says. Interruption is just, yeah, it's a big
1: deal. It is becoming. Do you think it's got something to do with the fact that everything is so available online? I know I always go back to this, but I feel like because of all these social media platforms and because of all these streaming platforms, we've lost our patience.
0: Oh, definitely.
1: And we've lost our ability to focus in the moment at hand. And I think somehow it's affected our communication skills as well.
0: Yeah, definitely. Communication skills has gone down, I feel. Definitely.
1: Pretty much, yeah.
0: Ismail got in touch. She says, I would let them finish, then I would tell them to let me finish.
1: Fair enough.
0: Nice, okay.
1: Fair enough. You got Ahmad.
0: Yep.
1: I'd probably choose D because I'd rather that... Where did it go? I'd rather that they're not good at listening than constantly expect them to be different. I don't necessarily mean they're a bad friend. They might just be someone who naturally relates to everything, that happened to them whenever someone tells them something about themselves. Okay. I still care about them, but I'd find someone else to talk to when I need to actually vent.
0: Exactly. You got to know who you're going to talk to when you want to vent.
1: You got to know your friends. You got to know their strengths and weaknesses. Like, right? For me and my friend that always turns it about her somehow, I know this is, this is not the friend that I go to. Like, I will go to her for other things.
0: Yes.
1: Like, she's an amazing friend in every other way.
0: Yeah,
1: but in that...
0: I get what you mean.
1: That is not her... That's not her forte.
0: I get what you mean. I've got a friend
1: like that.
0: Do
1: you know what I mean?
0: He just loses concentration all the time. Just doesn't focus whenever you're talking to him.
1: No, it's just like a moment of like complete self-absorption. You know when you have a friend in the group and you know like that's the understanding one, that's the hyperactive one, that's the self-absorbed one. You know who's for what.
0: Exactly.
1: What else have you got?
0: We got... Not Selma. Shireen. Shireen got in touch with this message. I'm just trying to find it. Where did it go? Here it is. Going with B. Interrupt and say, wait, can I finish first? I'll politely interrupt and ask if I could finish what I was saying first. I'll probably say, wait, can I finish my story? Then I want to hear what happened to you. That way I'm standing up for myself without dismissing what they want to share.
1: Fair play, fair play. You got, who's this? Dina. Mm-hmm. I probably just let them have their moment. I'd be sitting there thinking, well, I guess we're talking about you now. But I wouldn't necessarily interrupt. After they finish, I try to circle back to my story. If they immediately changed the subject again, though, I probably stop trying.
0: Yeah, I'll do the same.
1: Makes sense to me. You're constantly going to have to fight the battle to try and say what you need to be saying and they're just like stopping you.
0: I'd give up straight away.
1: Okay, not the right person.
0: I don't have the energy
1: for this.
0: Move
1: on. What time is it though?
0: Time for some tea.
1: What's the tea?
0: Which legendary singer sings along with fans outside a Paris hotel?
1: Ooh. Okay, I need a little time to think on this one.
0: Well, if you think you know out there, guys, get in touch on 01559551042 or you can just tweet or Facebook us at Nile FM.
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0: Was that song called Tonight?
1: I think so.
0: Yeah, I think
1: Seems
0: it was
1: like
0: Black
1: it.
0: Eyed Peas.
1: Hello. Black Eyed Peas. That was fabulous.
0: Yeah.
1: Do you know what? Like, we're still getting some answers to...
0: The topic that we got, right?
1: Yeah, should we just, like, read the last couple that came in?
0: Oh, go on, then. Who was it? It was...
1: Munzer,
0: yeah. He said, oh, my God, I would let them continue and act so interested. Then when the story finish, I would wait. And if they don't ask me anything about my story, then that means they were not interested to listen in the first place. Then I continue the day normally, go home and block them. That should teach them for life.
1: Fair play, Munzer. Fair
0: nice.
1: Play.
0: Love
1: and
0: you
1: got Nariman. She says, do you know what? If my friend is not intently listening to something that I'm telling her when I'm having a really bad day, how are we friends?
0: Oh, my God.
1: Thank you so much for those, guys.
0: I love it. Love it.
1: Now, you were giving us some tea earlier.
0: Yeah, I was asking which legendary singer sings along with fans outside a Paris hotel.
1: Who was it then?
0: Who got this? Wait, someone got it. Waleed Abdelal got this right, actually. He was the only one.
1: Okay.
0: Well done.
1: It's Celine. I saw this.
0: Celine Dion.
1: I thought it was AI.
0: No way.
1: Yeah
0: no, she
1: actually
0: did it.
1: It was on my algorithm on
0: Instagram. Yeah,
1: yeah. All right, so go on then.
0: So, the singer-songwriter performed outside her hotel in France's capital, stunning in a black dress with a long furry hem that dipped down to the sidewalk. Celine gestured to her supporters and pointed out to the crowd as she stood in front of the audience and swayed back and forth. She sang her track... Oh, my God. It's in French.
1: Okay. Go on, walk on. Please amuse me.
0: Pour que tu m'aimes encore. There you go. Her hit French song from 1995. Celine recently made the rare trip from her home near Las Vegas to Paris, where she's clearly living it up. However, it's not all just fun and rest. She begins a residency at the Paris La Défense Arena in Nanterre this month. I can't French, man. She will perform 26 shows between September and May of next year and marks her first concert series since the sudden cancellation of her Courage World Tour in 2023 after she was diagnosed with stiff person syndrome.
1: Okay, that's good to know. Thank you so much for that. Merci.
0: Beaucoup. Oh, my French is amazing.
1: We are nearing the second hour of the show. And we're going to have some songs until we get to that whilst Sammy gets over his French. His memories.

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0: That tune was so big last summer. One plus one is three.
1: It is, apparently, if you really think about it.
0: Yeah.
1: Anyway, we are on the second hour of the show, and it's one of those times where we have another one of those games. This time around, it's called this. I stop, listen, pay
0: attention. Put my thing down, flip it and reverse it. Yes, we're going to play Flip It and Reverse It. If you don't know how this works, we're going to flip and reverse the song for you, give you a few seconds, and we want the name of the song and the name of the artist.
1: How many are you going to go for?
0: I'm going for 10.
1: Yeah?
0: Yeah.
1: I am going for 11.
0: Okay, fine.
1: Let's see.
0: All right, you ready?
1: Let's do this.
0: Okay.

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0: Mabel, and something I don't get enough of, vitamins. Mm. That was the name of the song.
1: It's a good song, that.
0: It is, actually. I quite like it.
1: Now, talking of good songs that are reversed,
0: yeah,
1: quite a few people have figured this out already, haven't they?
0: Oh, I can't believe this.
1: All right, a little earlier on, we kicked off this game right here.
0: Yes. I stop, listen, pay attention. Put my thing down, flip it and reverse it. Yeah, I'm not impressed.
1: All right, how many people? You said 10.
0: Yeah.
1: I said 11.
0: Uh-huh.
1: How many people figured it out?
0: 9 so far.
1: So far is the key word here. So we're going to play it one more time to help you out. And remember, I have great expectations of you.
0: You ready?
1: Let's do this.
0: Here we go.

0: dizzy.
1: I can't believe
2: there
1: it.
2: There you go.
1: I honestly can't believe how easy that is. That's ridiculous.
2: Oh, if you think you know this, get in touch.
1: 015-5955-1042, or you can tweet or Facebook at Nile FM.
2: Coming up next, you've got Teddy Swims and What I Want You to Be, you know, Mr. Know-It-All.

0: That was a good tune, that one.
1: Yeah, what, who was it?
0: That was May... I've never heard it, actually. May Muller.
1: Nice.
0: Wheels Come Off. A bit dangerous, but I suppose, yeah.
1: Oh, yeah. Not a good time to be in the car when that happens. A little earlier on, we kicked off a nice little game for you. It's called This.
0: Yes, I'm just going to get it now. Here we go. I stop, listen, pay attention. Put my thing down, flip it and reverse it. Yeah, I'm not happy.
1: I know you're not happy, but I am, though.
0: I'm extremely kind of, like, you know.
1: I am incredibly happy because I won this round.
0: I can't
1: believe
0: it.
1: A little earlier on, we placed a bet. Sammy went for 10, I went for 11. And guess how many people guessed this?
0: Yeah, about 12.
1: There we go.
0: Yeah.
1: So I've got
0: names?
1: This one in the bag.
0: You
1: yes.
0: do. You do have it, yeah. What's the score?
1: 3-2.
0: Okay.
1: Because we drew yesterday.
0: Okay, yeah. So Silva, Yusuf Adawi, Dina Farag, Ahmed El Rafai, Lara, someone on Messenger has also got it, Muhammad A. Helmi, Walid Abdelal, Mahmoud El Shorbagi, Ali Abdel Nasser, how do you say that? Horig?
1: Horig.
0: Okay. IK, and Radwa Ghori.
1: There you go. You're all my besties.
0: Well done to all of you. I'll give you one of these. Yeah, you deserve it.
1: So much love for every single one of you.
0: Whatever.
1: Which reminds me, because, this is the gift that keeps on giving. Mm-hmm. It is all about your requests right now. So if you want a song played, especially if you got the right answer, do get in touch. We will play that request for you. All you need to do is get in touch with us on what?
0: 015-5955-1042, or you can tweet or Facebook at Nile FM.
1: There you go. Mm-hmm. We've got more music on the way for you. In fact, we're going to kick it off with the very first request. Tate McRae, Don't Come Back. Who wanted that?
0: This one is for you, Muhammad.

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0: The Isle of Settle, This Is Me. That's now, such an uplifting song.
1: That's another one of those songs from The Greatest Showman.
0: Yes, it is.
1: Because you haven't watched it. I felt compelled to tell you, by the way.
0: I know that this song is from there.
1: You know this
0: song. This is a very well-known song.
1: The song for the movie.
0: Yeah.
1: In general.
0: Yeah,
1: so,
0: yeah.
1: All right. Well, I'm glad you know that.
0: I know that, yeah.
1: Very happy you've managed to kind of figure that one out. Who wanted this?
0: One was for Isra. She wanted that one.
1: Isra, thank you so much for requesting that. That put us in a really good mood. You wouldn't know it if you were looking at it.
0: Yeah. It's a very kind of motivational kind of like, you know.
1: It's a feel-good tune. I really like it.
0: It's such a good song. And it lifts you up, I feel.
1: I think that was the point. Because wasn't it? It was about, you know, falling down and getting back up again and being proud of yourself and
0: self-worth
1: and all of that. So it was definitely one of those songs that had an assignment and it got it done.
0: Was it a good movie? Because I mean, it was a musical, wasn't it?
1: It was a musical. I mean, that's probably why I didn't watch it. You're not?
0: No. I told you the other day.
1: I like the old stuff.
0: Grease and Sound of Music and what else was there?
1: Yeah, but they're musicals.
0: Yeah, but so, I don't like the, you know, I'm not really into the, like, La La Land. I'm not going to watch that.
1: Are you not giving them a chance? Is it just you not even bothering? Because I kind of get the gist that possibly that could be the case.
0: I mean, the reason I didn't watch La La Land because I heard that it was a bad ending. If I hear that something has a bad ending, I'm not going to...
1: La La Land.
0: La La Land. Proper British. If you tell me that this is a bad... Like Game of Thrones, I heard the last season was awful. And everyone was disappointed.
1: Musical,
0: yeah, I know, but I'm just giving an example. If someone tells me it's bad,
1: imagine Game of Thrones with the dinosaurs.
0: Do you imagine that?
1: Kind of like singing along in the background.
0: That would be hilarious.
1: No.
0: Oh my goodness.
1: Oh well, let's get back to the requests though, because
0: yes,
1: this could go on for a while,
0: right?
1: Who wanted Ellen Angley and Be Her?
0: This one is for Nuzzly.
1: There you go.

0: Dua Lipa with New Rules. That was requested by Moody and Helen, dedicating it to their Filipina friends, Diana, Christina and Rosalyn in Miami.
1: Nice. There's so many of those requests coming up. In fact, we've got quite a few. What have we got coming up?
0: So we've got Ex-Ambassadors with Renegades. That's going to be for Sharif. We've also got Adele and Chasing Pavements for you, Radwa Gohari. And
1: Coldplay. I absolutely love this track. I haven't heard it in quite some time.
0: Been a while.
1: Maya, you're the one that wanted that track, and we're going to play it just for you.
0: Mm-hmm.
1: That is it from us. We've got to get out the Nile FM studio, but we are going to be back tomorrow, same time, same place, and we're going to have quite a bit going on. What have we got?
0: You're going to have a lovely situation that you're going to put us in.
1: Always have situations. Always.
0: I'm going to have some tea to spill, of course, and tomorrow is my favourite game, Spot the Sound.
1: Yeah, it's literally the game that he came up with. It's his favourite thing because it's his thing kind of thing. And the thing is, right, like, you're going to spend all night, I know you, this evening, you're going to be there and be like, how can I make this as difficult as I possibly
0: definitely
1: can?
0: Definitely going to try. I will try.
1: Oh,
0: because we don't want Radwa Gohari getting it.
1: Well, look at you. Look at you. Not that you're pointing any fingers at anyone or anything like that.
0: Do you know what the thing is? I'm running out of sounds.
1: How could you run out of sounds?
0: Because there's some that you can't really do.
1: You're never going to really run out of sounds. You're just running out of things that you think are difficult. I think that is what you're going with.
0: I suppose so.
1: Yeah, you got to ease up a little bit, Sammy. You can't be that competitive all the time.
0: Right,
1: just saying.
0: I'll try.
1: But anyway, that is it from us. We've got to get out of here. Yep. You do want to stick around because there's some non-stop music coming up as well. You do not want to miss out on that. That's going to be really, really cool.
0: Just got some traffic news.
1: What's going on?
0: Yeah, total blockage on Ring Road. Avoid from Giza to New Cairo. That's from Omar Abdesalem.
1: There you go. You've been told here first. So do keep away from that. If you can find a different route, head that way.
0: Yep.
1: Coldplay and Adventure of a Lifetime. Maya, hope you enjoy it.

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0: 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Okay, I'm going back to my normal voice. Hi, I'm Hisham Musa, and this is The Watchlist. 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
1: Ladies and gentlemen, I'm gonna tell you about one of the many men. 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He was a 1 out of 10. I wish that I knew it then. I'm still recovering. Truly invulnerable, I love a sentiment. Quickly I opened up, I learned my lesson then. 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
1: If you are stuck in traffic, I was in your spot like 3 hours ago. I made it to work safely. You guys buckle down. It's going to be a rough ride tonight. So, can you handle it?
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0: That was Justin Bieber and What Do You Mean right here on the watch list. I'll tell you what I mean because I have been on the road for the past couple of hours. It was a trip. It felt like a road trip, only it was for maybe a 40-minute drive translating into 3 hours. It was fun, you know. Made friends on the highway, but, you know, if you guys are stuck in traffic, I'm not going to be talking about that and reminding you that you're stuck in traffic and rubbing it in your faces because, you know, you're already there. So what's the point? So let me just get right to the point. Tonight, I really wanted to talk about awards. How relevant or how important are awards to us, the viewers, not the people who are making the movies, not the people who are receiving the awards, but what does an award mean to us? You know, you scroll and then you see a little note saying winner of this, nominated for that, 5 stars, critics love it. And then you start thinking to yourself, that title must be really, really good. And then you press play and 40 minutes later, you're sitting there and you're saying, did I just get manipulated by the award? Did I just get manipulated by all the hype about this series or this movie winning this or that thing, right? And sometimes you even see something that says Academy Award winner, you know, and you immediately think, right, this is a serious piece of work. This is great cinema. I'm gonna watch that. And then you're disappointed. So again, the question is, do awards actually matter to us as viewers? Please get in touch. 01-55-955-1042.
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That was Offspring right here on the watch list. Okay, welcome back, everyone. Still Hisham, still trying to figure out, oh my goodness, what is going on over here? I got a lot of messages already on WhatsApp. Some people connecting about the question of the day or the topic of the day and saying their two cents when it comes down to whether or not it matters to us as viewers if a movie has a certain award or, you know, won a Golden Globe or an Emmy or an Oscar or any of these things. Do they really matter to us? For me, personally, not at all. I mean, sometimes you can watch a movie that did win actual awards and it wouldn't be your cup of tea. So it's pointless to get into that sort of discussion. But then again, that is my personal point of view. Maybe you guys like

0: words or anybody else that is out there. First fire question that I'm going to throw at you. What is one award-winning movie or TV show that you have watched and you thought to yourself, really? Yeah? Bigad? That's an award-winning show? Huh? Something like that. If you know the answer, please, or if you have an answer to that, please get in touch. 01559551042. Mohammed Samir Kanafani, how are you, my friend? He is tuning in all the way from Alexandria. Shouts out to Alexandria and the Mediterranean and any other city that is on the coast of the Mediterranean. Even though I like the Red Sea better because it's like more relaxing, less waves. But yeah, Sahel is awesome, right? Yeah, the Mediterranean Sea is awesome, right? Yeah? Who agrees? Who disagrees? Okay, this message is from, let's see, who sent this? Wow. I can't even... Okay, no name person. Or, yeah, the no name person. Just remember the short fire question that I threw at you. Make sure that you do not text and drive. Hashtag safety first. Hashtag don't text and drive. And please send me short voice notes only when it's safe.
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0: Travis Scott, Bad Bunny, and Weeknd. That was K-pop right here on the watch list. Welcome back, everyone. I've already got some messages on the WhatsApp messaging line. It's all about awards. And people are divided. I'm loving it. Some people agree with me. Some people don't agree with me. Miriam says, awards absolutely matter. Boo. No, I'm just joking. Okay, you're entitled to have your own opinion. No, you're not. No, I'm just joking. You absolutely are. Okay, so she says, if something has won 10 awards, I am at least going to give it a chance. Okay, that's fair. Here's another message. This one, Ahmed says, awards don't mean anything to me. Yes! My favorite movies probably haven't won anything. Yeah, that kind of checks out. I feel the same way, Ahmed. It's honestly, I think it's because when you're choosing something to watch, we don't have 3 hours to investigate every single movie, but we have multiple minutes to waste while scrolling to make a decision. Yes, that's just a given. Okay, so we do need shortcuts in life, I guess, and that's what some of the awards offer us, maybe. And sometimes they answer the questions that we have in our heads about the shortcuts. You know, is it funny? Who stars in it? Did my friend like it? You know, what's the rating on it? And so on and so forth. And did it win an Oscar, like I said before? But you know what? Here's the interesting part. Sometimes we're not even interested in the award itself. We're only interested in what we think the award says about the movie. And it's just basically just the prestige of the movie. You know what I mean? Get in touch, 01-559-55-1042. Right now, I'll leave you with Olivia Rodrigo and Stupid Song.
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0: slow it down.
1: I'll help you slow it down.
0: Yeah, yeah. That was Benson Boone right here on the watch list. Okay, Waleed Abdelayel got in touch responding to the question of the day. And if you're tuning in for the first time, I'm asking, do you think awards matter to us as viewers? And Waleed says, awards can matter to viewers because they help people discover movies, shows, actors, and music that are considered outstanding. Winning an award can make something seem more trustworthy or worth watching, especially when you don't know much about it. However, awards don't always determine what people actually enjoy. Sometimes a movie or a song can be very, very popular with audiences, but without having won anything major, in its career. Dude, I'm loving your answer. You're always, always trying to find the middle ground, always trying to give both answers. So it kind of makes me curious. What is your point of view, Ya Waleed? Because you're saying both answers right now. Very, very politically correct response. And I'm going to throw the second fire question at you guys. Have you ever watched something specifically because it won an award? And when you watched it, of course, you ended up loving it. Let me know. Get in touch. 01-559-55-1042. Do not rehearse. First reaction to the fire questions. And please, pretty please with some cherry on top. If you do want to get in touch and join me live on air, the number is 38-555-055. Now, I want to challenge something now. A lot of people say, I don't really care about awards, like myself. And I do believe you, but do we really not care? Think about that for a minute, and I'll come back with you right after this short musical break. I got Olivia Dean coming up next. It is Man I Need.
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0: Paris Paloma right here on the watch list. What is going on, everyone? Talking to all of you tonight about how awards affect the choices of viewers. Do they mean anything to us? Do we care about awards, or do we not care about awards as viewers? Please get in touch, 0155-955-1042. That is the WhatsApp number. And speaking of WhatsApp, Selma, what is up, my girl? How you doing? My sister from another mister. She says, hi, Hisham. I watched Oppenheimer because of the awards buzz. I loved it, but I also feel like I would have watched it anyway because everyone was talking about it. Okay, so great reviews and great awards, I guess, pushed you towards that. What actually got us to that point? I think the awards, she says, the hype, maybe, the stars, or simply the fear that something else had been seen, something that you haven't heard of. Maybe all of the above, wallahi ya Salma, because it's a strong point what you're talking about. But again, throwing another fire question your way, if you guys are ready, if you want to join me live on air, you can also do that and answer three or four fire questions in one phone call if you want, or you can send the short 10-second short video, voice notes. And here is the next fire question. Which actor's name is enough to make you press play without knowing anything else, without knowing if they won any awards or anything like that? For me, it's Jackie Chan. Always Jackie Chan. Love the guy. I heard that there's a Rush Hour, like a new Rush Hour coming out. That will be amazing.
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0: Oliver Tree, Robin Schulz, and Miss You right here on the watch list. Okay, so here's a problem that I've noticed with rewards. If you guys are tuning in, I'm asking all of you, do awards matter to us as viewers or not? And here's the problem. Sometimes the thing that is, you know, that wins awards isn't necessarily the thing that people love. You know, these are two very, very different things. Think about the movie that you've watched, you know, three times because you couldn't stop laughing. Or the series that you've watched with your friends and then you spend the next week quoting parts of it. You know, maybe you never got nominated for anything, but, you know, meanwhile, there's this beautiful, beautifully, like, you know, constructed or beautifully made, incredibly serious film, you know, sitting there with 17 nominations, and you watched 20 minutes and just fell asleep, you know. So it doesn't really make a difference, in my humble opinion. Now, I've got a question from Yusuf. Yusuf got in touch and he said, why do award-winning shows sometimes feel harder to watch than popular shows? That's actually a really good question, my friend. Maybe it's because, quote-unquote, quality isn't the same thing as, quote-unquote, accessibility. Now with streaming platforms, we have everything at the tip of our fingers, right? And obviously, some of these platforms will have high-quality productions, whether they are movies or TV shows. And you can admire something without wanting to spend 8 hours with it, you know? So I'm really, really curious about this. Would you rather watch the most critically acclaimed show of the year or the show that your friends can't stop talking about, okay? Please get in touch and let me know.
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1: Okay, 1 hour down, 1 hour to go. Still have a lot of messages to read and a lot of fire questions. Wow, I read already three of them. So can you guys handle more? Let me know. Get in touch.
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0: David Guetta, Martin Garrix, and Brooks. That was Like I Do right here on the watch list. Welcome back, everyone. Welcome back, Sirogi Dean. Okay, you guys are tuned into the second hour. Yeah, these are my keys. Those are my keys. Don't be alarmed. Sirog asked me what the topic was. He either just finished work right now, or he just finished getting out of the gym. One or the other, but he always tunes in as soon as he gets a chance. The topic for tonight, yeah, Sirog, is do awards matter to viewers? And I gave him all the list of all the fire questions, and he's the first person to answer every single one of them. Wow. He answered the ones that I still didn't even read on air because, you know, I copy-paste all of them and I send it to anybody who's curious. And of course, Sirog is the most curious. And here is what he had to say. Let's check out the first voice note.
1: Yo, what's up? So awards don't decide what we watch anymore. Social media and friend recommendations do. But they still help us discover hidden gems and give smaller films the spotlight they need to get noticed.
0: Nice. Okay, that's the main question of the day. Now let's take a look at what he had to say about the first fire round question. I'm going to repeat it again for you guys. What is one award-winning movie or TV show that you have watched and made you say, really? Because this is an award-winning movie or TV show? How come? Something like that. And let's see what Sirog had to say.
1: First question is going to be Crash, because it won Best Picture, but its clumsy message felt way too heavy-handed to deserve top honors.
0: Okay, all right. Second question was, have you ever watched something specifically because it won an award and then ended up loving it? And this is his answer right here.
1: Second question, I tuned into Parasite after its Oscar sweep and was blown away by the brilliant story.
0: Nice. Back to the music we go.

0: 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It's your backstage pass to the people, the stories, and the pulse of dance music. So turn it up, discover something new, and let's dance.
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0: Somber, the latest. My body isn't ready. Yeah, I'm feeling you. My body isn't ready for anything right now. Anybody who is tuning in right now, if you are younger, if you are below 25, you're good. If you're over 25, if you're like 30 or over, خلاص, it's over for you. I'm just joking. Yeah, you need to maintain the body. You need to take care of your body because the body gets older and you can't really fix bones, but you can strengthen muscles so that the muscles would compensate for the weaker bones as you progress and get older. You know, these are my, fitness to, I don't know, fitness advice for you guys, even though I have zero fitness. I get winded when I walk up one flight of stairs. So, yeah, it's just not a pretty sight. Anyhow, was talking about awards in like for tonight. And I was asking you guys if you think we, the audience, if we care about them or not. I've actually got a lot of messages here. This one, let's take a look at this. Let's see who sent this one. Wow. I hate it when you guys don't sign your names and I have to ask you guys. Okay, I'm going to go for another one that does have a name. Okay, let's take a look here. Why is this happening? Okay, fine. Wow, I can't believe this. You guys... There, three people with no names. I'm just going to call the first person, person X, person Y, person Z. Someone is saying, you just proved my point. Awards mean nothing. What did I say? I didn't say anything to prove anybody's point. Are you talking about like the previous link when I was talking about something else? I'm not sure. Why are you baffling me? Okay, here's another one. Mr. or Mrs. Y without a name. Again, please sign your name at the bottom so that I can give you the proper shout-out that you deserve. And, yeah, okay. This one says, an award makes me curious, but the trailer makes me press play. Oh, okay. You're a visual person. You're stimulated by visual stimuli, I guess. So I guess the trophy gets me to the door, but the trailer gets me inside. All right. Omar, finally, somebody with a name. I watched The Shape of Water because it won Best Picture and immediately realized fantasy romance is not my thing. I could have told you that, my friend. I could have told you that. Okay, up next is Bruno Mars and I Just Might.
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4: 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Shawty did freelance, now she a free thot. Should've never let the fella with my seat mask. Now the skip pit popping in my Reeboks. 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

0: Fred again, Skepta, and what was the last person? Yeah. Plaque Boy Max. That was Victory Lap. Victory Lap. That was a dedicated song. Somebody wanted to listen to that. And yeah, I'm a genie. Not in a magic lamp. I'm just a genie on your airwaves. So if you got a radio at home, just say the magic words and I'll play your song. That's a big fat lie. I'm not going to do that because, again, I'm not a genie and I'm not blue. Anyway, Khalid Muharram got in touch and he said, dude, 12 years a slave won like a gazillion Oscars, but it was so boring. Yeah, I mean, that's a serious movie though, man. It probably won a lot of awards for many other elements that you were not looking for in the movie when you were watching it. Of course, you sound like somebody who wants nonstop action and comedy and like people, I don't know, flying out of windows and I don't know, being caught by a flamingo or something. I don't know. Why am I saying this? Now, who else got in touch? I got a message from Muna. Shouts out to Muna. She says, I do not trust awards. Thank you, Muna. I don't feel alone anymore. I trust my sister. Okay. You got a content radar built inside of your sister. So she can tell you what's good and what's bad. If she says watch it, I will watch it. Okay, fair enough. You have a system and it's not broken, so don't fix it. Kareem says, my favorite movie has zero awards, but I've watched it more than anything else. It's basically my personal best picture. Okay, sounds good.
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0: Y'all get the loving non-stop, yo.
1: Sean Paul and Sia. That was Dynamite. Yeah, that was my sorry attempt of trying to copy Sean Paul's voice. Oh my goodness, this is happening. One more segment remaining, you guys. So please, if you have anything to say about all the awards and whether or not they mean anything to us as audience members and viewers, please get in touch. 01-559-551-042. Khaled Muharram was being poked, and just so that I can get a reaction, and I got the reaction. Yeah, I gave him a muahaha evil laugh on the WhatsApp messaging line as well. But who got in touch here? Let's see. Wow. Yeah, Selma got in touch right now, and she said, I think that awards matter more when it's a movie from another country. Okay, yeah, that checks out. They make you curious about something outside your usual bubble. True, but it's still a big deal for the movie makers, and specifically if they are like a foreign film, like if it's a group of people not from Hollywood, you know, like something from outside of Hollywood, and then you will notice people making a big deal about it because, of course, why wouldn't they? They're on the biggest platform for receiving awards for international content, and yeah, that's Selma. Kind of makes sense. Yusuf also says, sometimes I think award-winning movies are designed to impress critics and not normal people. Don't attack me, dude. I'm actually on your side. I'm the one who doesn't really care about award-winning trophies and things like that. Okay, one final segment to go. Keep those messages rolling.
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0: Calvin Harris, Justin Timberlake, Halsey, Pharrell Williams, and Stay With Me right here on the watch list. Okay, Engineer Maryam Khalid. Shouts out to Engineer Maryam Khalid, I guess. She says, hi, Hisham. Movies that win Oscars are actually really good, whether in dramas or whatever. But I could never get behind the Tonfil Festival. I just feel like they are not meant for the general public. Okay, all right. Who else got in touch here? There's a message from Dina Mobina Banana Nina. She says, hi, Hisham. I watched Oppenheimer. Oh, another Oppenheimer fan. Because of the awards hype, but stayed because I was genuinely fascinated by the movie. Okay, all right. So, yeah, it could spark some interest, you guys. All the awards and the hype behind any movie or TV show can generate a little bit of curiosity. I personally don't care about any of these, like, awards. To me, the work speaks for itself. If I watch it and I find it enjoyable, I will give it a Hisham Award, I guess. You know, like, it's good in my book. And that's all that matters to me. Who cares about Oscars? Okay, Noor got in touch saying, I don't really care about awards, but if something wins Best Actor, I automatically assume they are worth watching. Give me a 95% audience score over 10 awards. I want to know if normal people actually enjoyed it. Oh, that's a nice message. Thank you, Maryam. Maryam got in touch and sent this, and I think I'm with her on that. I would rather get people's opinions than awards. That's it for tonight on the watch list. Next week, I'm going to have a guest appearance on the show on Wednesday, so check that out. On Sunday, I'll probably just have another brand new topic for you with a lot of fire questions as well. Have a beautiful night. Stay safe. God bless you, and talk to you soon.
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1: Shorty said she coming with a breakfast, cause she saw a young brother pull up in the Rover. Now she said she wanna come over, yeah, but I don't want no love.